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Mother, who am I? Who am I really? What is my purpose?

Mother, please give me the pure knowledge. Please give me the pure knowledge. The knowledge of reality, of truth. The universal knowledge. The divine knowledge.

Then we are going to create a little scoop with one of our hands and put it at the base of our spine in front of the sacrum. And then we raise slowly our hand to the top of our head. When we reach the top, we just give a gentle pressure, rotate the scalp in a circular motion. And then keep on your journey above your head, about 10 centimeters above. And see if you can feel a gentle cool breeze, or maybe a warm breeze, coming from your fontanelle. You can move your hand a little bit at the front, at the back, or on the sides, as different people feel it differently. I feel it slightly at the front.

And welcome back. Carl Orr from his album Emergence, we heard the track 232. Before that, Mike Stern from the album It Is What It Is. And we heard, what did we hear? A track called Signs. Forgotten already. Start the bracket. Billy Cobham from the album Spectrum, we heard Snoopy's Search and Red Baron. I can just picture this, Snoopy comics and cartoons. What time is it? It's about 11 minutes to about 11 and a half minutes to 5 o'clock. Mark will be here with you. The program's Musical Mayhem. I'm here till 6. Up next, I'll play a track from trumpeter Donald Byrd from his album Bird in Hand. And we're going to hear a track called Here I Am. And this features a great deal of the baritone sax, which sounds wonderful.

inexhaustible light. To give love gratefully, the cumulative blessing, all of the above you gave to me, is all what a call we remove so graciously.

This one's called If Anyone Asks, and it's about... I'm not going to say what it's about right now.

And there you have it, good friends, as Monitor is taking you dancing at the Hollywood Palladium, fabulous Hollywood, California, where Harry James and his music makers are now holding forth, delighting the crowds who come here to dance and enjoy the cuisine.

Folks, if you're departing top of the hour, thanks for your company this morning. I hope you can join me tomorrow, Tuesday, to get us to news and weather. I've got Dean Perrott, and then Dean Perrott, the second track with his sister Carrie, and another track from his Sweetest Verse album will take us to the news and weather. We'll open up the phones right now, 0488 677 645, 0488 677 645. You got 10 minutes before the news and weather. No calls during the news and weather, please. We'll open after that next weather.

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Phone 4782 8900 or go to unitedcinemas.com.au/